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1: A better life with Dr. Sanjay Gupta.
2: They say consistency is key, but sometimes you just got to switch it up. A new study out of Harvard School of Public Health found that varying your exercise routine could add years to your life. What exercise someone did didn't matter much. What did matter was that all the exercises together worked all the muscle groups in their body. Now, an added benefit to changing things up is it can help you push through the plateau effect. That's when your body gets so efficient at doing something that you actually stop getting better at it. And we know from previous research that specializing in any one sport at a young age can make someone actually more prone to injury. And as experts we talk to point out, even elite athletes switch up things with their workouts, making sure to target strength, cardio, flexibility, balance, and doing that every single week. I'm Dr. Sanjay Gupta, helping you live a better life.
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0: All right, we're going to talk summer traditions, 4th of July cookout, pool party to kick off the season. We do a lot of traditional stuff with our family now with 9 people. Even just making traditional summertime foods like potato salad counts. According to the University of Connecticut, when we participate in annual traditions, we feel less stressed because those types of benchmarks and rituals give our brain structure, regularity, and predictability. Your kids love rituals.
2: Love rituals. In fact, I read a recent study that said that 1 in 5 kids don't remember, any of the other stuff that happens aside from the trips and rituals that we go through as a family when they're young. So, they're not going to remember the sporting events necessarily. They're not going to remember all of the school events you showed up to, but they will remember the rituals. And we talked about this before. Even little rituals like sitting down and having dinner as a family every night improves grades, improves overall health outcomes for kids through their teenage years. They're more likely to stay off of drugs and going to get better grades if you have these little rituals throughout their lives. It's super important. These touchstones are important for everybody.
0: And we just asked your kids where they wanted to go for grandma's recent birthday, big birthday. And they picked the same place we went 4 years ago.
2: Yeah.
0: Because they love that ritual. It's the same thing with summer camp.
2: Oh, yeah, exactly. Go back to the same place every year, and it becomes a part of who you are.
0: Yeah. Oh, nice.
3: Summer never.
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6: 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There are 4 of them. Number 1, nutrition. The Mediterranean diet really is the gold standard. Number 2, exercise. You should be getting 150 minutes of moderate intensity exercise or 75 minutes of vigorous intensity exercise every week, plus strength training and stretching. Number 3, sleep. Sleep is when your body and your brain repair themselves. You should be getting 7 to 9 hours a night. And finally, number 4 often gets forgotten, socialization. 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I'm Dr. Sanjay Gupta, helping you live a better life.
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0: Of course, grief is something we all go through at one time or another. But more people are now deciding they don't want to go through it alone. That's one reason these grief retreats are becoming a growing wellness trend. These retreats bring people dealing with loss together in relaxing destinations where they can focus on healing and connection and self-care. Some programs combine traditional tools like journaling, meditation, and group counseling with activities like yoga and nature walks, massages, and mindfulness exercises. Some grief retreats take things even further. Some offer surf therapy, equine therapy with horses, cold water plunges, or guided wellness experiences designed to help people process loss in a supportive environment. The experts tell us the trend is tied to the ongoing loneliness epidemic. Research shows about one-third of adults are grieving a recent loss at any given time, and many report feeling isolated from friends and family. Psychologist Thea Gallagher says grief can feel even heavier when people go through it alone. Makes sense. And sharing experiences with others who understand it can reduce feelings of isolation and help people feel supported. The grief counseling industry is expected to grow significantly over the next few years, and these retreats are becoming one more option for people looking for connection, healing, and a path for moving forward after loss.
2: Intelligence for your life.
0: And coming up, we've known for years that being vegetarian or vegan is proven to lower the risk for heart disease, cancer, diabetes, and more. However, we also know that plant-based diets can double your risk for suffering serious bone fractures. So in a moment, I'll give you some proven strategies that will protect your bones.
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7: There are lots of things you can measure to get an idea of how healthy you are at any given moment. Temperature, heart rate, blood pressure, just to name a few. But how about how healthy you will be and how long you're likely to live? According to a new study out of the University at Buffalo, two simple strength tests are pretty accurate at predicting longevity in older women. One is hand grip strength, and the other is how quickly people can stand up from a seated position without using their arms. By the way, I remember interviewing former President Jimmy Carter when he was quite old and being really impressed how he just popped out of the chair without using his arms. Not a lot of older people can actually do that. But I think the message here is that maintaining strength as you age is going to help you perform everyday activities, but also help you avoid injury and stay independent. I'm Dr. Sanjay Gupta, helping you live a better life.
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1: Studies show plant-based diets lower the risk for heart disease, cancer, and more. But there's an important caveat to plant-based diets that we need to talk about. They may double your risk for suffering serious bone fractures. So listen, this comes from a study involving more than 50,000 adults in the journal Biomed Central. What researchers found was that people who identified as vegan, they were twice as likely to suffer fractured or broken bones during the 20-year study compared to meat eaters. And among vegetarians and pescatarians, whose only protein source is fish, like me, the risk for broken bones was still 25% higher. Yikes. The reason. According to Ginger Halton, a spokesperson for the Academy of Nutrition and Dietetics, it's mostly down to the lack of protein in the diets, since protein is an essential building block for strong bones. Plus, plant-based diets, they tend to discourage eating dairy products like cheese, milk, and eggs, which are rich sources of calcium. And research shows that when your body isn't getting enough calcium, it's going to steal that nutrient from your bones, which, of course, makes them weaker. It's why, if you're among the 1 in 10 North Americans who follow a strict plant-based diet, Halton recommends loading up on calcium-rich foods like kale and bok choy and turnip greens. And for protein, the best plant-based sources are tofu, lentils, which I love, and nuts.
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2: Here's a headline for you. We now have a... this is not the headline, it's coming. But we have a family dog. The dog, yes. he's a terrier. His name is Leroy. He lives in a house that are surrounded by coyotes, so it's very dangerous here.
3: Wild.
2: But he goes back and forth to everybody's house. He's a cool dog. He's a terrier, so he's tough.
3: Mm-hmm.
2: And the reason we have this dog is because we want everybody in our family to live longer. And now a new analysis in the journal Circulation covered nearly 4 million people found that owning a dog cut the risk of dying from any cause by 24%.
3: Oh, it's so true.
2: For a heart attack survivors living alone, a dog dropped the risk by about one-third. The mechanism is a 1-2 punch. Here it is. Dog owners walk more mm-hmm. without ever calling it exercise.
3: Yep.
2: And petting a dog releases oxytocin, the bonding hormone.
3: It's relaxing. It gives you a sense of purpose. It gives you a sense of regularity where you are moving every single day. You get the steps in without realizing it. You get the steps in at the same time every day without realizing it. And you have those feelings of companionship. It checks literally every box for longevity. Having a dog that you have to walk is a game changer. And study after study show that the dog alone will do this for you because it makes you engage with these habits. Plus, I just like having a dog.
2: Yeah, me too.
4: Afternoon.
5: A better life with Dr. Sanjay Gupta.
6: They say consistency is key, but sometimes you just got to switch it up. A new study out of Harvard School of Public Health found that varying your exercise routine could add years to your life. What exercise someone did didn't matter much. What did matter was that all the exercises together worked all the muscle groups in their body. Now, an added benefit to changing things up is it can help you push through the plateau effect. That's when your body gets so efficient at doing something that you actually stop getting better at it. And we know from previous research that specializing in any one sport at a young age can make someone actually more prone to injury. And as experts we talk to point out, even elite athletes switch up things with their workouts, making sure to target strength, cardio, flexibility, balance, and doing that every single week. I'm Dr. Sanjay Gupta, helping you live a better life.
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2: Are you ready for this? I now hold the key to you and I being less clumsy. I'm not sure if you have this problem, but at 6'4", 220 pounds, I'm a bit clumsy. So the idea here the cure is to do toe curls. What? Yes, this comes from new research from UC Berkeley. Scientists saying most balance disorders are caused by a problem in our inner ear or brain, but they're also linked to muscle weakness and numbness and fatigue in our feet. So any exercise that strengthens and stretches our feet will improve our coordination, our balance, and stability. It's why researchers recommend doing toe curls. Shoes off and move each foot in circles, first one way, then the other, moving only your foot and ankle, not your leg. Toe curls. Then with your feet flat on the floor, try lifting your big toes without lifting the other toes. Then do the opposite. Or use your feet to pick up small objects like marbles or pencils. My wife can do this. I can't do it. I'll try. As our foot muscles get stronger, you will be less of a klutz in no time.
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0: are also making spam calls cheaper and more realistic. You've seen this on the news. That's why the experts say if you get a call from a number you don't know, you got to let it go to voicemail.
1: Intelligence for your life.
0: Coming up, how long does it take to know whether the person you're dating has potential to be the one? Marriage and family therapist Leslie Doors wrote Blueprint for a Lasting Marriage. And I'll tell you how long she says it takes to find out if a relationship has what it takes to last.
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5: Staying active every day will go a long way towards helping you live a happy, healthy, and pain-free life. And there's perhaps no movement more fundamental than walking. It reinforces the alignment, stability, and coordinated muscle activation that supports how your body moves, whether you're doing strenuous exercise or simply going about your daily life. This is according to Dana Santis, a strength and conditioning specialist. Even though you walk every day, Dana does say you can make small adjustments to immediately improve your walking mechanics. So, keep your rib cage stacked over your pelvis. 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Allow your arms to swing naturally in coordination with your legs. 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I'm Dr. Sanjay Gupta, helping you live a better life.
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1: Music and intelligence for your life.
0: Okay, let's say you've just met somebody and you're sure it's love at first sight. What do? Take it slow. According to Leslie Doraz, the author of Blueprint for a Lasting Marriage, she says it takes about 8 weeks on average to find out if a relationship is worth pursuing. And here's why. She says, first of all, 8 weeks is about how long it takes most couples to have a real argument. Psychologist Lawrence Birnbach jumps in on this and says that people who are disrespectful or abusive often conceal those behaviors early in a relationship. Another reason to go slowly, you're not thinking straight. When you first start dating, the levels of the feel-good brain chemicals dopamine and norepinephrine increase dramatically. Those chemicals can literally blind you to bad behavior. Love is blind. The final reason you shouldn't hurry love, it takes time to find out if you're really compatible. Psychotherapist Dr. Douglas LaBeer says most people need at least 8 weeks to feel comfortable enough to open up about themselves and to start sharing the things they want and expect from life. There you go. Great advice from Leslie Doraz, who wrote the book Blueprint for a Lasting Marriage.
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0: We've seen how one accident can steal a lifetime of memories. Hurt in a car? Call KNR.
1: Yeah. You know what? I like the playoffs.

0: get robbed. No diggity, no doubt. Yeah. Blackstreet Productions. We out, ride. We out, we out.
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3: How often do you stop to wonder whether you should share something that's revealing, maybe even embarrassing, with a partner, a friend, or even your boss? In her new book called Revealing, The Underrated Power of Oversharing, behavioral scientist Leslie John says doing just that can help you deepen relationships that are vital to your life. We need people to trust us in order to get things like love, friendship, and career success. That's what she told us. When you make yourself vulnerable by revealing something sensitive, it does make other people trust you. In turn, when you ask someone to reveal something about themselves, showing that interest will generally lead someone to like you more. Why? Because people like to be asked about themselves, she says. It also signals that they are discriminating and choosy, but in a good way. I'm Dr. Sanjay Gupta, helping you live a better life.
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1: How often do you stop to wonder whether you should share something that's revealing, maybe even embarrassing, with a partner, a friend, or even your boss? In her new book called Revealing, The Underrated Power of Oversharing, behavioral scientist Leslie John says doing just that can help you deepen relationships that are vital to your life. We need people to trust us in order to get things like love, friendship, and career success. That's what she told us. When you make yourself vulnerable by revealing something sensitive, it does make other people trust you. In turn, when you ask someone to reveal something about themselves, showing that interest will generally lead someone to like you more. Why? Because people like to be asked about themselves, she says. It also signals that they are discriminating and choosy, but in a good way. I'm Dr. Sanjay Gupta, helping you live a better life.
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1: If I were to ask you what makes for a good night's sleep, you'd probably say a dark, quiet room, not too many things on your mind. But every night when you go to get some Z's, how often

0: do you really think about the temperature in your bedroom? Temperature may be one of the most underappreciated factors in sleep. That's according to the Senior Vice President of Research and Scientific Affairs at the National Sleep Foundation. We often hear about lights and screens and stress, but even modest changes in temperature and airflow can influence both how quickly you fall asleep and how deeply you stay asleep. Most experts will recommend a room temperature of 60 to 67 degrees Fahrenheit. You might also experiment with your sheets and what you actually wear to bed. Play around a bit and see what improves your sleep. You might be delightfully surprised. I'm Dr. Sanjay Gupta, helping you live a better life.
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1: Should you still work out when you're injured, or should you take it easy? 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That can lead to stiffness, muscle loss, even reduced coordination. Certified strength and conditioning coach Dana Santis told us, recovery is about choosing the right kind of movement at the right time. 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You'll need to prioritize controlled, high-quality movement over intensity, staying within pain-free or at least low symptom ranges of motion. 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I'm Dr. Sanjay Gupta, helping you live a better life.

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1: I don't know about you, but my social media feeds are flooded with lotions and potions and gadgets, all promising to unlock different components of longevity. But if you log off, take a step back from all the hype, you'll find that the actual keys to a longer, healthier life are hiding in plain sight. There are four of them. Number one, nutrition. The Mediterranean diet really is the gold standard. Number two, exercise. You should be getting 150 minutes of moderate intensity exercise or 75 minutes of vigorous intensity exercise every week, plus strength training and stretching. Number three, sleep. Sleep is when your body and your brain repair themselves. You should be getting 7 to 9 hours a night. And finally, number four often gets forgotten, socialization. It's not a bonus, it's a necessity for a healthy life, finding a sense of community, purpose, and belonging. I'm Dr. Sanjay Gupta, helping you live a better life.
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0: Cause I gotta have faith. Ooh, I gotta have faith. Cause I gotta have faith. Another beautiful day on tap for the Natty. Highs in the lower 80s. Hi, I'm Amanda Orlando on Warm 88.5. If you missed yesterday's Daily Dilemma, we were trying to help out Kim, and it went something like this.
1: It's the Daily Dilemma with Amanda Orlando on Cincinnati's Warm 98.5.
0: Kim is upset because she signed up her son for a summer basketball league, and he is not enjoying it at all. And mostly she's upset because of this.
2: My son comes home feeling defeated after practice. And I want to talk to the coach, but I'm afraid that it'll affect my son's time on the court. Should I intervene, or should I let my son learn how to deal with tough coach?
0: Kyle, what do you think here? I know dads and moms are viewed differently in this particular situation. What do you think she should do?
3: So I've had a problem like this in the past, and I took it as a situation to teach my son really to take kind of everything with a grain of salt. You know, listen to the coach and do your best when you come home to get rid of some of those frustrations. Talk it out with us. And if it's extreme, then I might say something. But this is a learning process for your kid, I think.
0: We also have Kim's dilemma posted up on our Facebook page, too, for Warm 98.5, where Aaron is wondering, is he mean or is the coach strict and pushing him to be his best? Because there's a huge difference. Coaches stay on the kids that have potential. Teach your kid how to handle it. It's not your job to coach the coach. Aaron's definitely a sports mom, and that's great advice depending on the situation. Angela, what would you do if your kid was coming home from practice feeling really defeated because the coach, in your eyes, was a little mean?
4: I would ask the kid what he wanted me to do, or she, and if she wanted me to intervene. And if she did, then yes, I would say something.
0: Kim thinks her son's basketball coach is too mean, and she's looking for some insight on how she should handle it, if she should be the one to handle it. Haley, do you have any insight for her?
5: I do, yeah. So we had the same issue with our daughter and her dance coach, who burned their ribbons in front of them when she didn't get the results that she wanted. And that was kind of the last straw for us. We decided to tell her, you know, we would always support her dance endeavors, but that we needed to find a different team instead of trying to confront the coach, because I felt like at that point, that coach probably wasn't going to be receptive to anything I had to say anyway.
0: Yeah, what gave that away?
5: Yeah.
0: Wow.
5: So that would be my advice. Just find a new team if possible. I guess maybe even a club team if it's a school problem. If it is a school problem, maybe talk to a principal. Or if it's a club team, just find a different club.
0: It's a compatibility issue, clearly. You know, view it as any other relationship that's not really working out.
5: Yeah.
0: How's she doing now?
5: Good. That's been several years ago.
0: Okay.
5: So.
0: Burning the ribbons. It's like a reality TV. Was she on Dance Moms?
5: No.
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As a mom, is it ever good to intervene between your child and their coach? That was Kim's dilemma yesterday. What you had to say about it, coming up next on Cincinnati's Warm Mitty 8.5.

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1: Trying to help out Kim today, who's upset that she signed her son up for a basketball league for the summer, and the coach is so mean that her son is afraid to even go to the game on game day. He seems like he's like not into the sport anymore, and she's wondering, if she makes a complaint to the coach, will her son then get benched and not get a lot of playtime on the court? Greg?
2: She's right. If she just goes on her own, it could affect her son's playtime.
1: Yeah.
2: So, you know, if she talks to the other parents and they say, yeah, you know, you're right, we've been thinking the same thing, then maybe a few of them get together and talk to the coach. I think that would be a lot more impactful than just one parent going and saying, hey, I don't like how you treat my son. And also, I don't know how old her son was, but I mean, if he's in like the 6 to 10 year old range, then yeah, that's too much. You don't belittle kids like that and be tough with them. But if he's a little bit older, that coach might be trying to toughen them up for their upcoming like high school type years, you know, because high school sports can be highly competitive. So maybe he's just trying to prepare them for what they're about to come into. But so depending on his age, I think you got to kind of realize that as they get older, yeah, sports are going to get tougher because they're going to become a lot more competitive.
1: I think most parents are okay with a coach that demands discipline and toughens them up a little bit. I think where she's disappointed is her kid is dreading game day. Like, he's got fear. It went from loving the sport to being afraid to play. And I think that's where she's like, wow, the wind is just gone from his sails, and that's disappointing.
2: Yeah, any coach's job, their main job is to teach these kids how to love the sport they're playing, whether it's baseball, football, whatever. Their main job is to increase those child's enthusiasm for the sport. And so, yeah, you're right. You know, but if he's just tearing them down and you know, yelling at them when they do something wrong, his job is to teach, and you don't teach people by belittling them.
1: So yes, now we're getting into the nitty-gritty of it. When is a coach too mean for the team? Like where is the line of how a coach should be coaching your kid? Darren, what makes a good coach?
3: It's the guy that gives encouragement, the one that is just criticizing all the time. It never works. I mean, there's criticism mixed with proper encouragement, and when you have a balance of both, that's the one that works. But yeah, if there's criticism that sort of veers into bullying, I think you have to step in a little bit.
1: Yeah, I think there's a difference between criticism and expectations. Like, I think it's great when they have expectations that they want your kid to meet and your kid wants to meet them. But yeah, I agree. If it feels like bullying, it probably is bullying. Although I would gut check with, if she has a husband, I would probably gut check that, because sometimes we mamas are, we're like lions.
3: Yeah, I know.
1: What have you done to my baby?
3: Yeah, typically my wife wants me to step in. She'll express how she feels, and then she says, hey, can you be the one that tells him? And I'm like, yeah, no problem.
1: From a coach's perspective, Tony, you coached for a very long time. What do you think about this situation? Because she was wondering if she should approach the coach on this or just let her child work it out.
4: As a Marine and a former coach, basketball coach, I was pretty strict and I was hard. To this day, my ball players still talk to me. And I'm not knocking today's world, but it's kind of soft. It's kind of soft.
1: It
4: seems
1: is.
4: Like you can't say anything. Somebody gets their feelings hurt or something like that. And my personal thing, if it were a little hard, or that's okay. It just makes them stronger.
1: When, as a coach, do you see another coach maybe step over the line? Like, what for you is like when it's not actually not working out? I think Kim's son is about 10 years old.
4: You shouldn't do anything as far as screaming, or not even screaming, but at the same time, I always ran suicide with them and showing them. And this was middle school, 6th, 7th, and 8th graders. Mm-hmm. If I can't do it, I can't make you do it, if that makes sense.
1: Yeah, totally.
4: And I never laid a hand on any of them. And when we go to ball games, and I'm going to be honest, it was St. Augustine and Covington, Kentucky, and there were some children who needed rides. I was the first coach. Can we ride with you, Mr. Ennis? Hey, can we ride with you? And it felt good. And to this day, like I said, one of them became a very successful entrepreneur, and he invites me down to play chess on Mondays. And I'm just saying, you can be hard. I've got thrown out a couple games. They understood that I was for them, just like a blindside, where the coach was hollering at the referee, and then the player said, I got you, coach. You can still be hard, and you can't be friends, but you can be their mentor.
1: Well, you obviously have earned the respect of your boys. Like, they admire you to this day. And I agree with you a lot. I think a lot of young men need strong male mentors, but they have to feel like you're on their side.
4: Exactly. 100%.
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7: How often do you stop to wonder whether you should share something that's revealing, maybe even embarrassing, with a partner, a friend, or even your boss? In her new book called Revealing, The Underrated Power of Oversharing, behavioral scientist Leslie John says doing just that can help you deepen relationships that are vital to your life. We need people to trust us in order to get things like love, friendship, and career success. That's what she told us. When you make yourself vulnerable by revealing something sensitive, it does make other people trust you. In turn, when you ask someone to reveal something about themselves, showing that interest will generally lead someone to like you more. Why? Because people like to be asked about themselves, she says. It also signals that they are discriminating and choosy, but in a good way. I'm Dr. Sanjay Gupta, helping you live a better life.
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1: Hi there. I'm Amanda. Look, we're back at it again, aren't we? I got your morning motivation. I don't know who said this, but I love it so much. Obstacles aren't inevitable, but quitting isn't. You're going to encounter some difficulty. You don't have to quit. Be tenacious. I like to think that's one of my best qualities. I'm not the most talented. I'm not the smartest, but I might be the most tenacious. Coming up on the show today, you need a little tenacity sometimes to win the one question quiz. And you definitely want to try really hard at that, because this week you're winning a 4-pack of tickets to see Derek Hough when he comes to Cincinnati on December 23rd, bringing his big Christmas show. That's at 6:40. We also have our Daily Dilemma and lots of great music. Let's get the show on the road, shall we? Sometimes literally. I'm glad you're here.
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6: The highways are looking good so far this morning. No reports of any accidents or delays. I'm Karen Van Zandt with traffic.
7: Cincinnati. A better life with Dr. Sanjay Gupta.
8: There are lots of things you can measure to get an idea of how healthy you are at any given moment. Temperature, heart rate, blood pressure, just to name a few. But how about how healthy you will be and how long you're likely to live? According to a new study out of the University at Buffalo, two simple strength tests are pretty accurate at predicting longevity in older women. One is hand grip strength, and the other is how quickly people can stand up from a seated position without using their arms. By the way, I remember interviewing former President Jimmy Carter when he was quite old and being really impressed how he just popped out of the chair without using his arms. Not a lot of older people can actually do that. But I think the message here is that maintaining strength as you age is going to help you perform everyday activities, but also help you avoid injury and stay independent. I'm Dr. Sanjay Gupta, helping you live a better life.
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0: Plan on a good bit of sunshine, just a few passing clouds this afternoon, and a high of 84. But a big heads up for your weekend. Showers and thunderstorms will return both Saturday and Sunday. This is WWT meteorologist Randy Rico on Warm 98.5.
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The biggest movie of the summer is about to be released. What are critics saying about the new Spider-Man film? I got that story and more coming up next with my top three things trending today on Cincinnati's Warm 98.5. Good morning.

0: If you are the owner of a Yeti cooler, you don't want to miss this morning's 620 Funny coming up in just a few here on Cincinnati's Warm 98.5. In the meantime, let's do this.
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0: Actor, singer Jared Leto is being accused of sexual misconduct by four women. And this goes along with a BBC documentary called Jared Leto, Hollywood's Dark Secret. The BBC says the allegations against the 54-year-old have all stemmed from incidents that occurred when the women were teenagers between 2002 and 2016. The documentary speaks to 10 women who share their incidences with him. Deadline reached out to Leto's representatives for comment on the claims in the documentary, but has not heard back. Some items belonging to KFC founder Colonel Harlan Sanders have been sold at public auction. A bidder dropped $30,000 for Sanders' personal 1964 planner with a handwritten list of herbs and spices, while his signature clip-on black ribbon bow tie went for $8,000. Other items that sold included a cash register, Sanders' pressure cooker, cutlery set, a bust of him sculpted by his daughter, and his 1966 patent titled Process of Producing Fried Chicken Under Pressure. I have a feeling that secret recipe is not going to be a secret for very long. The first reactions for Spider-Man Brand New Day are out now. The fourth installment in the Tom Holland-led franchise has a 90% critic rating on Rotten Tomatoes at last check. Fandango's Eric Davis said the movie feels deeper, more thoughtful, and more mature than the previous trilogy, while Variety says for all its good action, it tries too hard. Man, it's Spider-Man. Just enjoy it. The movie's expected to take $180 million domestically and expected to pull in $465 million globally this weekend. That's my top three things trending today on Cincinnati's Warm 98.5.
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3: 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Research has shown that proper hydration supports cognitive function and energy levels. At the end of the day, you want to create your very own wind-down ritual, an hour before bed, whatever that might look like for you. But again, away from screens if you can. And as you get back into bed, it's all about breathing again. 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That really works for me. I'm Dr. Sanjay Gupta, helping you live a better life.
0: This is a huge time of year for traveling, as we all know. Hi, I'm Amanda Orlando, and of course I have a checklist before I go on any trip. Right at the top of that list, going to Mitchell's Salon and Day Spa. 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
3: There are lots of things you can measure to get an idea of how healthy you are at any given moment. Temperature, heart rate, blood pressure, just to name a few. But how about how healthy you will be and how long you're likely to live? According to a new study out of the University at Buffalo, two simple strength tests are pretty accurate at predicting longevity in older women. One is hand grip strength, and the other is how quickly people can stand up from a seated position without using their arms. By the way, I remember interviewing former President Jimmy Carter when he was quite old and being really impressed how he just popped out of the chair without using his arms. Not a lot of older people can actually do that. But I think the message here is that maintaining strength as you age is going to help you perform everyday activities, but also help you avoid injury and stay independent. I'm Dr. Sanjay Gupta, helping you live a better life.
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0: This is a huge time of year for traveling, as we all know. 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
3: 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I'm over at Buddy's house for a cookout this summer. He goes, hey, man, you got to get one of these Yeti coolers. Keeps the ice cold for 3 days. I said, we're on your deck right now. We are 15 feet away from your refrigerator. For $10, you could have bought an extension cord and brought your whole refrigerator right out here on the deck. We could be making ice right now. He goes, no, you need this. If you go on a boat overnight, you need to keep the ice cold overnight. I said, you don't own a boat. You have a kayak. That's the only boat you have. Where are you kayaking overnight? You need to keep the ice cold. If I'm going to spend $300 on a cooler, I want to put 2 beers in that at night, come down the next morning, open the lid, and have 32 beers in it. It's throwing beers. That's why they're so expensive, honey. It's like a Petri dish of coolers. The

0: Cincinnati's warm, 98.5, 61 at 628. I'm Amanda Orlando with Karen Van Zandt in the studio.
1: Good morning.
0: I am constantly being attacked by mosquitoes.
1: Yeah.
0: And I was like working, we've got this giant mountain of mulch we're trying to distribute across the yard over the last couple of days. And there's like flies and mosquitoes like around the mulch.
1: Of course.
0: I am the only one they are eating. They are like eating me alive out there. And then last night, my husband was like making fun of me because they never, ever, ever bite him.
1: Yeah, same here. If I can be around 20 people and that they will eat me and not, but nobody else. Yeah.
0: So we're upstairs in our room last night getting ready for bed and we're talking and a mosquito lands on my arm.
1: Oh my gosh.
0: And I'm like trying to kill it.
1: Yeah.
0: And he's like, are they coming up here after you? I'm like, I think so. I mean, there's no bugs in the house anywhere.
1: Right.
0: But around like me.
1: Yeah.
0: I'm like, what is it?
1: What is going on?
0: Yes. I don't know why they love me so much.
1: Well, I remember we did a story about this a few weeks ago. Might have been more like a month or two ago. But mosquitoes apparently are drawn to people who drink alcohol because they like the scent and smell of alcohol. But I was like, unless you had any yesterday, that doesn't make any sense.
0: I have not had any alcohol like this week.
1: Yeah. So same. And it's like I was the same way a week or so ago. I went outside and... I mean, I've been outside more than a week, but this particular day, it was really humid out. And yeah, just immediately, I could feel them. And I'm like, what is going on?
0: So the only thing I can think of, I was like Googling this, because I remember, I thought you did another story on this at some point.
1: Yeah, probably.
0: CO2. Does that remind you of anything?
1: Vaguely.
0: Carbon dioxide. Mm-hmm. And I don't know why it stuck in my mind, but I just had my annual physical and that was like one of the only high levels. Everything was normal.
1: Uh-huh.
0: And my CO2 was like really high.
1: Really?
0: And I don't know why my CO2 would be high. Maybe a medical person would know, but,
1: interesting.
0: So I know they're attracted to CO2. I Googled that cause I think you did a story once upon a time on that. And, so maybe there's something to it, but I need to breathe deeper. Like, why am I making more CO2?
1: I don't know, but I have my physical coming up in like the next month, so I'll get my results. And if mine's the same way, then maybe that's what it is.
0: Yeah, yeah. But my daughter doesn't get, you know, have mosquito bites ever either.
1: Yeah.
0: But Parker and I both. But they're, you know, I would say my daughter out of like our whole family, she and my husband probably have like all their Norwegian traits.
1: Mm-hmm.
0: And Parker and I are more like Mediterranean.
1: Yeah. From the photos I've seen of both of them, like he definitely resembles you more. She, I think, takes more like after your husband.
0: She's very Nordic. I'm very Mediterranean.
1: That's why she likes the indoors so much.
0: Yes. She's like, I'm an indoor person.
1: I feel her. I gotcha.
0: I need to be in the AC.
1: I understand. You know, when you're as fair skinned as we are, she might be as pale as me.
0: Yeah.
1: You know, but summer is not our friend.
0: I know. Parker and I tan like instantly as soon as we walk outside.
1: And we just singe immediately.
0: Yes.
1: Yeah.
0: So, it's all coming together now.
1: Right.
0: Yeah. Solving problems. All right. I have the one question quiz coming up in just a few minutes. And if you'd like to play, I got 4 tickets for you to Derek Hupp's Christmas show. He's going to be here on December 23rd.
1: Oh,
0: what do you have coming up for News You Can Use?
1: We're going to be talking about, the construction for that companion bridge for the Brent Spence project is actually causing some construction or deconstruction, rather, of a very famous landmark in town. I'll let you know what's going on there next.
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0: This is a huge time of year for traveling, as we all know. 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
5: 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Number 1, nutrition. The Mediterranean diet really is the gold standard. 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Number three, sleep. 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And finally, number four, often gets forgotten, socialization. 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I'm Dr. Sanjay Gupta, helping you live a better life.
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0: 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Here's Karen Van Zandt with the news you can use.
1: Construction on the Brent Spence Companion Bridge is bringing visible changes to Cincinnati, including new traffic patterns, as we already know, and the partial deconstruction of the historic Longworth Hall. Yeah, the eastern portion of Longworth Hall is being taken down to make way for the new bridge. According to ODOT, they're taking 200 feet of the building off. So 200 feet of the building being deconstructed brick by brick. Now they're going to have that brick salvaged, and it's going to be used to refinish the exposed end of the structure. But by the way, if you weren't aware, when Longworth Hall was built all the way back in 1904, it was among the longest buildings in the country at the time.
0: Oh, Longworth.
1: Only took you 122 years to figure that out.
0: I know.
1: I don't know if my math's right there.
0: Wow, it is very long.
1: Yes. But as far as I know, they're not like tearing it down. The rest of it will stay.
0: Okay.
1: But just, it's going to be a little shorter.
0: Shortworth Hall.
1: Longish worth
0: all. Longish worth all.
1: Yeah. Another news. Graders kicking off its 19th annual Cones for the Cure campaign. Benefiting the Cure starts now and groundbreaking cancer research. Cones for the Cure kicks off today, runs through August 9th. People can support the initiative by either donating at Grader Shops or on their website. Of course, it's graders.com. People who donate will get savings on ice cream and also a free scoop of Elena's blueberry pie ice cream. And finally, if you need a happiness boost and ice cream doesn't do it for you for whatever weird reason, but if you need a happiness boost, experts say take a selfie. Now, I'm going to disagree with this, but they say take a selfie. They say snapping a selfie gives you an instant mood boost. According to research, they say if you send it to a friend who gives you a positive response, you'll feel even happier because we love connecting with people, and simply seeing a friendly face, even if it's our own, perks us right up. Here's the thing. What if you're like me and you hate every picture that is taken of you? So you take a selfie, it's supposed to boost your mood, but then you just see like, oh, that's a terrible photo.
0: Yeah, that's why people use filters and stuff. But then you're unhappy when you actually see a picture that somebody else took of you. Oh, oh, oh.
1: Yeah, that's why I'm starting to, hey, if you're going to take that picture, send it to me and then I'll send it right back to you. Because I have a really cool app on my phone. And yes, I use it.
0: She must pre-approve all photos before print.
1: Yeah. Look, sometimes a girl just doesn't wear eyeliner to work. And if you have to take a picture, you got to put the eyeliner on, whether it's like actual eyeliner or, you know, digital eyeliner.
0: Right, right. Oh, I love it when our digital guy comes in. Got to take a picture and a video today. I'm like, I need 24 hours heads up for you to do that stuff.
1: I know. Yeah. Like,
0: I'm like, I'm a girl.
1: Hey, thank you.
0: You have to give me warning.
1: Mm-hmm.
0: I'm not like ready at any moment. Getting up at the hour we get up at, you're lucky my face is on at all.
1: Thank you. You're like, I have a face. In my one of my previous jobs, one of our bosses came up and we're doing like a big group photo shoot for like headshots and stuff in 3 days. And I'm like, no, because you need to tell me a month in advance so that I can like lose 5 pounds and get my hair done.
0: There you go.
1: Can't do that in 3 days.
0: No. Nope.
1: Yeah.
0: But at least that's a bigger warning than we often get. So.
1: This is very true. It's why I keep makeup in my dry shampoo with me at all times.
0: There you go.
1: Yep. It's what you got to do when you wake up at an ungodly hour.
0: And live in a digital age.
1: Yeah, yeah, I know. It's rough. I'm so glad we didn't do that when we were kids. That's the news you can use on Warm 98.5.
0: All right, how about 4 tickets to Derek Huff's Dance for the Holidays? It's a joyous celebration of the most festive time of the year, coming December 23rd. Tickets are on sale now at Ticketmaster.com, or you can win them right now with the one question quiz. Nearly half of Americans say they'd rather inherit nothing than do this. They'd rather inherit nothing than do this. What is it? 513-839-9898. You know it, you win it on Warm 98.5. It's the one question quiz. Good.

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1: They say the holy water's watered down, and this town's lost its faith. 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Oh my, my, oh my, my love, I take one look at you, you're taking me out.

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1: 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Coming to town on December 23rd. You can win 4 tickets right now if you know the answer to this. Nearly half of Americans surveyed say they'd actually rather inherit nothing at all than have to deal with this. And your hint this morning is baseball cards. Baseball cards. What do you think? Think you know it? Call me.
0: Can you answer today's one question quiz on Cincinnati's Warm 98.5? 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
2: Here's the deal.
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4: There are lots of things you can measure to get an idea of how healthy you are at any given moment. Temperature, heart rate, blood pressure, just to name a few. But how about how healthy you will be and how long you're likely to live? According to a new study out of the University of Buffalo, two simple strength tests are pretty accurate at predicting longevity in older women. One is hand grip strength, and the other is how quickly people can stand up from a seated position without using their arms. By the way, I remember interviewing former President Jimmy Carter when he was quite old and being really impressed how he just popped out of the chair without using his arms. Not a lot of older people can actually do that. But I think the message here is that maintaining strength as you age is going to help you perform everyday activities, but also help you avoid injury and stay independent. I'm Dr. Sanjay Gupta, helping you live a better life.
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1: All right, here we go. The question this morning, nearly half of Americans say they'd actually rather inherit nothing at all than this. What is it? 513-839-9898. Renee, what is the answer?
2: Is it dealing with your relatives, like physical belongings and having to like clean up through the year?
1: Absolutely, yes. 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Way to go. Absolutely.
2: Oh, awesome. We are actually in the process of moving, and we just threw away, I think it was 3,000 pounds of trash.
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1: Well, your kids are going to thank you someday.
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1: Well, congratulations. 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
1: Katy Perry experienced a Spinal Tap moment during one of her recent shows. I'll tell you more about that in just a moment. But first, the price of ranches in America has increased by 112% over the last 10 years. And one economist for Realtor.com believes the credit belongs to Taylor Sheridan and his shows like Yellowstone. He says the shows have introduced ranch culture to a much broader audience, drawing in viewers who fell for the sweeping landscapes and rugged lifestyles long before they considered even owning a piece of it themselves. For comparison, it's growing at 112%. This is a huge time of year for traveling, as we all know. Hi, I'm Amanda Orlando, and of course I have a checklist before I go on any trip. Right at the top of that list, going to Mitchell's Salon and Day Spa. I gotta get my mani-pedi, maybe a wax appointment to go with my brand new bathing suit. And did you know you could even get a keratin treatment so your hair doesn't freak out when you go to the beach? And I bet you didn't think about this, but you can get a lot of your favorite products in travel size at Mitchell's Salon and Day Spa, so your skin and hair look just as good on vacation as they do at home. No matter where you go this summer, make sure your first stop is Mitchell's Salon and Day Spa.
2: A better life with Dr. Sanjay Gupta.
3: They say consistency is key, but sometimes you just got to switch it up. A new study out of Harvard School of Public Health found that varying your exercise routine could add years to your life. What exercise someone did didn't matter much. What did matter was that all the exercises together worked all the muscle groups in their body. Now, an added benefit to changing things up is it can help you push through the plateau effect. That's when your body gets so efficient at doing something that you actually stop getting better at it. And we know from previous research that specializing in any one sport at a young age can make someone actually more prone to injury. And as experts we talk to point out, even elite athletes switch up things with their workouts, making sure to target strength, cardio, flexibility, balance, and doing that every single week. I'm Dr. Sanjay Gupta, helping you live a better life.
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0: So fun. Cincinnati's warm 98.5, 62 and sunny at 728. Don't you just feel good when you hear like a happy song and the sun is out?
1: I feel like that's one of the most perfect pop songs ever written. That mm-hmm. will be stuck in your head, but like in a good way.
0: Yeah.
1: It's not an annoying song.
0: Yeah.
1: Yeah.
0: And he went on to, you know, when he went solo, mm-hmm. Michael went solo, he went on and recorded a bunch of deeper things. But
1: yeah.
0: We all love that. We love that bubblegum. That's like the ultimate bubblegum pop song, but it makes mm-hmm. you feel great.
1: It does. Yeah. And it's short and snappy and he looked really nice in the video.
0: Yeah. Jumping around in those very, very short shorts.
1: Yeah.
0: Very short shorts. All right. Coming
1: up. She lost her train of thought.
0: I did. So I saw this interesting thing. This is for guys who are not having a lot of luck on their dating app.
1: Okay.
0: And it might be because of your profile pic. Mm-hmm. Usually is because of your profile pic. I know men like to, you know, pose with, you know, I don't know, a deer head or
1: right.
0: a fish. I guess fish is really popular.
1: Yeah.
0: I'm gonna pose with a fish or my friend's car or something. I don't know.
1: Yeah. A little bit of showing off.
0: But yes.
1: Yeah.
0: But unfortunately, for men who like to soften their look with a cat, mm-hmm. If you're not getting a date, it might be because you're posing with a cat. No offense to cat people. I know Karen loves her cats.
1: Yeah.
0: But men who pose with cats get way fewer dates than men who pose with dogs.
1: That surprises me.
0: Well, because you're a cat woman.
1: Yeah.
0: You're not the cat woman. I don't know. You
1: I mean,
0: are.
1: Yeah, man.
0: Yeah. Scientists showed hundreds of women photos of two men, both pictured with or without a furry companion. The responses show that the men's luck got noticeably worse when women saw him holding a cat. Men holding cats were viewed as less masculine, more neurotic, and less dateable.
1: Oh, I don't know. I feel like if a guy can deal with a cat, he could deal with me.
0: Yeah.
1: You know?
0: Uh-huh.
1: Like, because cats are drama. And yes. that's you know, it, like, hey, if you can put up with that.
0: But maybe that's why, because they're holding drama.
1: Oh, maybe. I don't know. To me, I'm like, I like dogs. I don't have one. I don't want one, but I love dogs. To me, if I were single and I was on a dating app, as long as the animal was alive, I would see it as a positive. If you're holding like a dead deer, I'm not interested.
0: See, they should have, to do this study right, they should have had like the hunter photos too.
1: Yeah.
0: And see like what women were like, yes.
1: Yeah.
0: Because your buddies might be like, yeah. But, you know, you're not dating your buddies. You're looking for,
1: right.
0: you know, a romantic date. So.
1: Yeah. Like if a guy was holding a cat or a dog or, you know, a goldfish in a bowl, you know, as long as it wasn't floating, I'd yeah. be like, oh, he likes animals. Guys who like animals are cool.
0: Yeah.
1: You know?
0: Are dateable.
1: Right.
0: Yeah.
1: You know, gerbil, whatever. But yeah I don't want the hunting photos are very off putting to
0: yes,
1: me.
0: Yes. Yeah.
1: Yeah.
0: Apparently, holding cats are off putting to a lot of women.
1: Well, I don't know what you're thinking, ladies, because cat guys are great guys.
0: And I think we could all agree about gym photos.
1: Oh, yeah. Yeah.
0: That's like, that's a no.
1: GYM. I was thinking the name gym. Yeah.
0: Yeah. Yeah. Yeah. GYM.
1: Yes, gym photos.
0: J-I-M.
1: Yeah, gym photos are kind of silly.
0: Yeah.
1: Yeah.
0: That, again, that'll impress your buddies. Oh, man, how'd you get your pecs like that?
1: Oh, right.
0: But, yeah. Not the women.
1: It's too show-offy.
0: Yeah.
1: Yeah.
0: Yeah, and I think studies also showed that men who spend a lot of time in the gym are also a big turnoff to women.
1: Yeah, I can see that.
0: So there you go. Just maybe I help
1: like
0: somebody's
1: us.
0: Day.
1: Like, we have gym memberships. We just don't go.
0: I go. I need to go more. I need to go more.
1: Yeah.
0: All right. What you got coming up here for news you can use?
1: Oh, let's see. Hey, the Marymount Theater will be opening again soon. I'm going to tell you all about how the new owners are working on that. That's coming up next.
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3: If I were to ask you what makes for a good night's sleep, you'd probably say a dark, quiet room, not too many things on your mind. But every night when you go to get some Z's, how often do you really think about the temperature in your bedroom? Temperature may be one of the most underappreciated factors in sleep. That's according to the Senior Vice President of Research and Scientific Affairs at the National Sleep Foundation. We often hear about lights and screens and stress, but even modest changes in temperature and airflow can influence both how quickly you fall asleep and how deeply you stay asleep. Most experts will recommend a room temperature of 60 to 67 degrees Fahrenheit. You might also experiment with your sheets and what you actually wear to bed. Play around a bit and see what improves your sleep. You might be delightfully surprised. I'm Dr. Sanjay Gupta, helping you live a better life.
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18: Feeling great outside for the next 2 days. A lot of sunshine today, low humidity and a high of 84, and then 85 tomorrow as clouds increase ahead of a good bit of rain this weekend. This is WWT meteorologist Randy Rico on Warm 98.5.
0: It's 63, lots of sunshine, 736 here at Cincinnati's Warm 98.5. Here's Karen Van Zandt with the news you can use.
1: The new owners of the Marymount Theater say they've reached their fundraising goal to reopen the historic venue. Sindependent, which took over the Marymount Theater earlier this year, said $1 million has been raised, completing phase one of their goal. And that means that phase will bring new projectors and audio equipment to the theater, along with new screens and, the most important thing, a new popcorn machine. You have to have that. The group says they'll start listing jobs through LAD, which helps adults with disabilities. An official reopening date has not yet been announced, but very cool that it's going to be reopening. Yeah, that's a very cool place. A longtime fixture of Rookwood Commons has closed its doors. The pub Rookwood, which had been in business in the center since 2001, officially closed yesterday. The Tavern Restaurant Group said the decision to close is part of a strategic repositioning, with owners creating an ongoing presence through the pub London Street Food, which is at Element Eatery in Madisonville. So the pub in Rookwood, no longer there, unfortunately. I really like that place. But if you're wondering, the pub at Crestview Hills in, Town Center in Kentucky is going to remain open. So
0: interesting that the Hyde Park location or Norwood location.
1: Yeah.
0: Would be the one to close.
1: I know. Yeah, it was a fun place. But again, you can still go check out the one in Crestview Hills Town Center. Finally, are you somebody, Amanda, who names your cars? Do you give your cars a human name?
0: No.
1: Mm-mm. Yeah, I've never done that either. Well, maybe that's good for me and you, because according to new research, drivers who give their cars human traits like a name are more likely to engage in road rage than those who don't. According to this recent study, they say things like naming your car a human name or people with bumper stickers or items hanging from their rear view mirror are also more likely to be more aggressive drivers.
0: Interesting.
1: So, do you have any bumper stickers on your
0: car?
1: No. Well, you've got a lease, so.
0: Yeah. I've never been a bumper sticker person, so I don't have anything dangling.
1: Yeah.
0: I don't have stuffed animals in the car. Like I don't do any of that stuff.
1: I think the car before the one I have now, I had one bumper sticker on it. But other than that, no, I don't think I've ever done that. I've never hung anything from the rear view mirror because I find it distracting.
0: Yeah.
1: Yeah.
0: Like catch the light or swing or something.
1: Right.
0: Or yeah. I just don't want my car to be identifying in any way. Just like just a car. Because in case I do give into road rage, I don't want them to say.
1: Right. The girl had the whole back car was covered in bumper stickers.
0: Yeah. It wasn't me.
1: Yeah, right. That's the news you can use. Stay away from those bumper stickers on Warm 98.5.
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you've been married for a long time and you love each other, but you've changed. 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
1: All right, if you have a dilemma, you can reach me anytime on our socials for Warm 98.5 or call me on the Warm Lines at 513-839-9898 like Mariella has done. Mariella, how can we help you today?
2: I've been with my husband since we were basically teenagers, and I deeply love him. But over the years, it seems like he's changed into someone I don't even know who it is anymore. You know, like, he's just been harsher than the man that I remember and fell in love with.
1: Has this happened gradually over the years, or is this like a sudden recent change?
2: No, it's been slow over the years, and I didn't really realize it until recently. I've noticed that he's been quick to judge people. He's been blunt to the point of being hurtful.
1: Mm-hmm.
2: I think without even realizing it, he's come off as cynical and dismissive. And it's so, like, saddening because this, like, I get glimpses of the man that I've loved when we first met.
1: Mm-hmm.
2: And I've seen how kind and sweet and patient and thoughtful he is. And that's why it's just so hard to kind of bring this up to him. I don't want to come off like I'm nagging or just being straight up annoying. But I miss the man that I fell in love with. I believe, who is his true self in terms of the amazing man that I've married. But I just don't know how to approach the situation. And I'm beginning to think that maybe people just become who they become over the years. I don't know.
1: What percentage would you say you see the thoughtful, sweet guy you fell in love with and the guy he is now, who's kind of abrupt and dismissive? And
2: I would say 40% of the time he's still the man I fell in love with. He would be the cynical part.
1: I know it happened gradually. Can you think back to, like, how soon after you got married that things started to change, or is it probably too big?
2: I want to say maybe over the last 5 to 7 years.
1: Okay. So
2: I've seen it happen slowly, like, over that time period.
1: So it sounds like he's still in there somewhere. How do you approach your partner? I mean, to be together for a really long time, you're going to go through some changes. Some of that is expected. But how does she get back to... how does she get him back to the person that she first fell in love with? Any tips from some long-term successful partners, or maybe didn't work out and now you know better? We'd love to hear from you.
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3: All right, it's officially the...
1: This is a huge time of year for traveling, as we all know. 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
3: Staying active every day will go a long way towards helping you live a happy, healthy, and pain-free life. And there's perhaps no movement more fundamental than walking. It reinforces the alignment, stability, and coordinated muscle activation that supports how your body moves, whether you're doing strenuous exercise or simply going about your daily life. This is according to Dana Santis, a strength and conditioning specialist. Even though you walk every day, Dana does say you can make small adjustments to immediately improve your walking mechanics. So, keep your rib cage stacked over your pelvis. 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Allow your arms to swing naturally in coordination with your legs. 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I'm Dr. Sanjay Gupta, helping you live a better life.
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1: Okay, we just had a nice chat with Mariella, who says she's been with her husband, she says, since they were teens, so a lifetime. It's a lifetime. And she says over the last, 5 to 7 years, he's slowly been becoming more negative, more dismissive, judgmental of people. And she's, the guy I fell in love with was excited about things. He was very, positive. He was very generous with people. And she goes, I want to get back to that guy that I fell in love with. I'm not in love with this guy. I love him. But so she's saying it's like a 40-60 split, 40% still him, 60% becoming this very jaded person. And she's like, how do I get him back to where he was? Can I? 513-839-9898. Kevin, what is your advice for Mariella?
2: My wife went through something very much like this. Everybody's story is different, but here's what I did. Instead of pointing out every time she did something that was negative, I started talking to her and we had real conversations about how she just seemed really stressed and she's disappointed and she's just really burned out. And it turned out, no surprise, that a lot of her cynicism was really just frustration she'd been carrying around over years. And then once she recognized that, she started becoming more self-aware. My suggestion is focus less on telling him how he's different and more on asking him why he's different. Why is he unhappy? Why has he changed?
1: Of course, we also have this conversation going on our Facebook page where Sean says, you cannot change another adult unless they want to change. You'll need to adapt to them or go find your own happiness. And Sean says, this is advice that I received from a marriage therapist when my 30-year marriage was ending. Oh, that is so sad. Uriah, you're always so insightful. What advice do you have for Mariella, who misses the man she married? He's become kind of a negative version of the guy that she knew, the guy she married and fell in love with. How does she get back to that person or get him back to that person?
3: The first thing that comes to mind for me is remembering what they were doing at the times when you were remembering them being happy. You know, like if someone's really into fishing and then you realize that they haven't been fishing in 15 years, I think that's something that gets lost sometimes in long-term relationships, is that we meet someone and they're doing a bunch of different things, or they're doing the things that they're passionate about, and then they put those things aside to be in the relationship. And I know we've had those talks lately of, I want you to be doing those things. I want you to be embracing those things no matter what they are, because we're only here once. And I think it's not focusing on the negative energy. It's bringing in the positive energy and saying, hey, let's do this. Let's try this. Hey, you should reach out to the guys and go fishing again. Hey, you should, maybe you have a hobby that you'd like to get into. Because it's always easy to focus on the negative thing, but you focus on it by focusing on the positive thing. Bring back in those things that were passions before. And, you know, as we get older, there's a lot more things that we're dealing with, and mortgages and our health and all that. So it could literally be as simple as, hey, let's go take a walk. Hey, let's do, you know.
1: Yeah, and I think men hold on to that stuff to themselves, like all those worries. I don't know that you guys share the extent of it with us. I don't want to speak for everybody, but as your significant other, I think that we want to be included in those conversations. We want you to unburden yourself to us, because that's what we're there for. That's what makes us feel like a partner. And when you're silent, rather than sharing those things with us, then we fill in the blank with other things that could be like way worse than what actually is happening.
3: We're taught not to.
1: Really?
3: We're inadvertently taught not to.
1: Okay.
3: So it's not that we're told not to share. We learn by that example. And I'm the one breaking that generational thing, but I've watched as my grandfather, father, and brother all did that same thing. They would at all costs not talk about those things.
1: And women are inadvertently taught to be nurturing and serving to the point of self-neglect.
3: For sure.
1: Yeah.
3: And then back to the original point, you know, if you meet a guy and they're doing a lot of different things, that's what they're passionate about. So you got to remember that kind of as you go through life.
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1: I don't know about you, but my social media feeds are flooded with lotions and potions and gadgets, all promising to unlock different components of longevity. But if you log off, take a step back from all the hype, you'll find that the actual keys to a longer, healthier life are hiding in plain sight. There are four of them. Number one, nutrition. The Mediterranean diet really is the gold standard. Number two, exercise. You should be getting 150 minutes of moderate intensity exercise or 75 minutes of vigorous intensity exercise every week, plus strength training and stretching. Number three, sleep. Sleep is when your body and your brain repair themselves. You should be getting 7 to 9 hours a night. And finally, number four often gets forgotten, socialization. It's not a bonus. It's a necessity for a healthy life, finding a sense of community, purpose, and belonging. I'm Dr. Sanjay Gupta, helping you live a better life.
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This could be Mariella's theme song this morning. Hi, I'm Amanda Orlando on Warm 98.5, talking about Mariella's dilemma today. She married a sweet, kind man years ago, but over like the last, I don't know, 5 to 7 years, he's become more cynical, jaded, kind of not nice to a lot of people around him. She's like, how do I get that first guy back? How do I get him back to that? And some of the men that called in earlier, thank you so much for your feedback. A lot of positivity there. Some tough love from the ladies on our Facebook page. Ashley says, hey, you can say to him, I love you, but I don't think you realize how much of a jerk you've become over the years. This is not normal, and this is not the man I fell in love with. Either get professional help and we can do it together, or we need to discuss the future of our marriage. So some tough love there, but a good script for you, Mariella, if you should need it. Thank you so much for your comments this morning. Warm, 98.5.

0: 101.5. Lots of sunshine and comfortable today with a high of 84. It's 66 right now at 827. My best advice for you is to find something to do outside because without this humidity, it's just absolutely spectacular. I've been doing a lot of yard work. Not a lot of shopping. I like to save that for less nice days so I could be indoors and not feel guilty. John Matarese, consumer reporter from WCPO, joins us now. This is back to school shopping time. We're trying to find lots of ways outside of the tax-free weekend to get some great deals on back to school. And when I was growing up, I thought the outlet malls were the way to go, John, because I thought that meant deep discounts. But now that I'm older and I'm doing the shopping, I go to the, Prime Outlets north of Cincinnati.
1: And the Tanger Outlets up by North near Columbus.
0: Yeah. Mm-hmm. And I think, I don't know if these prices are cheaper or not. I don't go shopping enough to really know. John Matarese, I'm so glad that you are here.
1: Amanda, I thought you were a shopper.
0: I know. I shop, but I like...
1: You don't take the hour drive, the half hour drive to the outlets much. Well, we did a report last week based on an investigation by this group called Consumers Checkbook, and they shopped dozens of outlet stores across the country to see what you're really getting. And you're kind of right, because outlets used to be the place you went for overstocked, markdown merchandise.
0: Yes.
1: In fact, they used to have a great outlet for the Gap down by the airport.
0: I love that place.
1: That was
0: yes.
1: all just like things that didn't quite fit right. The stitching was wrong. And so you'd get brand new, Levi's for
0: $7.
1: For $5. Yeah. And that's what outlets used to be like. Tuesday morning was another outlet store, just overstock and things that were irregular. Well, now you go to the outlets, it's no longer irregulars for the most part. They said almost everything you buy at the outlets now, with a few exceptions, are materials made for the outlets. Clothing, whether it's home goods, it's kind of made for the outlets, especially with the designer brands. They use J. Crew as an example because people love J. Crew and they love the J. Crew outlet. Almost everything at the J. Crew outlet is made for, and to know, there's two stars on the label. So it says J. Crew with two stars. And that way, that those stars indicate it's outlet merchandise. You know, is it J. Crew? Yes. Is it good? Yes. But it may not be the same quality as in the regular store, especially with handbags. A lot of the handbags, Coach, they're another one. And the outlets, it's not the exact same handbags you're buying at the Coach store at the Kenwood Town Center.
0: Years ago, we went to the Coach outlet store up there at Prime and got like a Coach purse set. And I wondered, it was Coach, but it looked a little different.
1: I've bought stuff for my wife at the Coach outlet. She doesn't mind it, but it's not, the stitching may not be the same. Instead of two rows of stitching, it's one row of stitching, may not be the same leather. So, still good prices. And in fact, now they're going into back to school sales. Mm-hmm. So a lot of these places are like 50% off everything in the store. So it's well worth checking out the outlets, especially for back to school right now. But just know it may not be the exact same material and merchandise you get at Kenwood Town Center.
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The folks that bring you the Flying Pig Marathon have gotten together with Blink, eliminated by Arts Wave, for a new immersive Blink 2.6-mile run. 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I believe registration is opening soon, and I bet it's going to have very, very limited space. 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

0: You're listening to Cincinnati's Warm 98.5 of Amanda Orlando. Sunshine today, breezy with a high of 85, 71 right now. Earlier this morning at 6:40, we played the one question quiz. And all this week, you're playing for a 4-pack of tickets to see Derek Hough's Dance for the Holiday show, which will be here December 23rd. Tickets are on sale at Ticketmaster.com. Or you can win your tickets with me. See how you would have done with this question. Nearly half of Americans surveyed say they'd actually rather inherit nothing then deal with this. What is it? Renee knew the answer.
1: Is it dealing with your relatives' like physical belongings and having to like clean up through the earth?
0: Absolutely, yes. They don't want to deal with your collection of blue glass or African art or Coke bottle collection, whatever it happens to be. Way to go. Absolutely.
1: Oh, awesome. We are actually processed the moving, and we just threw away, I think it was 3,000 pounds of trash.
0: Oh, my.
1: Not all of it's trash, but decluttering. So between our house and garage, that's how much we got rid of.
0: Well, your kids are going to thank you someday.
1: Never move, never die.
0: Well, congratulations. You are off to see Derek Hough's Christmas show. And because it's an experience, it's not going to sit around your new house cluttering it up.
1: That's right.
0: We'll play again tomorrow morning at 6:40. Another chance to win with Warm 98.5. Kaylin is coming in next. She's got, you know, lunch for you. How about a $75 gift card to Burger King? And it's also a chance for you to check out the Orange Dreamsicle Freeze King that they've got going on right now. It looks very refreshing. That's coming up between noon and 1 here on Warm 98.5.
2: Summer never.
0: This is a huge time of year for traveling, as we all know. 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
4: Staying active every day will go a long way towards helping you live a happy, healthy, and pain-free life. And there's perhaps no movement more fundamental than walking. It reinforces the alignment, stability, and coordinated muscle activation that supports how your body moves, whether you're doing strenuous exercise or simply going about your daily life. This is according to Dana Santis, a strength and conditioning specialist. Even though you walk every day, Dana does say you can make small adjustments to immediately improve your walking mechanics. So, keep your rib cage stacked over your pelvis. Avoid leaning over or arching your lower back. Allow your arms to swing naturally in coordination with your legs. 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I'm Dr. Sanjay Gupta, helping you live a better life.
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1: For all the times that you rain on my parade, and all the clubs you get in using my name, you think you broke my heart, oh girl, for goodness sake.

Friday Eve, how we doing? Are we ready for the weekend? Because this girl sure is. It's Kaylin here on B106.7. Got some really great songs coming your way this hour. Santana and Rob Thomas, Ed Sheeran on the way, Cyndi Lauper, Shaggy, Madonna. Right now for Rachel and Amelia, it's

It feels great outside for late July, and the good news is the humidity stays low for us all the way through Friday. So make some plans to get outside. We'll stay in the low to mid-80s Thursday and Friday, but a big heads up for your weekend. Showers and thunderstorms will return both Saturday and Sunday. This is WWT meteorologist Randy Rico on Warm 98.5.

So I remember when I was in middle school and in high school and the whole conversation about what do you want to be when you are older was starting. And they used to say that you should find a career that you enjoy. But now apparently you're just supposed to find something that makes it tolerable. A few small things. It's Warm 98.5. We'll talk more about that coming up in

0: According to a new report, Gen Zers are trying to enhance their workplace culture with so-called micro joys. And you know what? As somebody who tries to find joy in every moment in life, you need to do that in order to stay sane. It's Caitlin here on Warm 98.5. 77% of the young people that took part in this survey between the ages of 18 and 25 said that they intentionally build micro joys into their workday. It could be something as simple as stepping outside for fresh air, chatting with coworkers that you actually enjoy, or enjoying a snack that they like or their favorite beverage. Listen, it was a conversation that I had pretty recently with somebody who I know who is at their job, but they're not loving it these days. It's a great paycheck. It helps them take care of their family. They have really great benefits. But the flip side of that is they don't love what they do every day. And I feel like that is becoming more and more normal. But I feel like it's important for us to differentiate between, are we really not liking this, or are there factors that are causing us not to like this? For example, maybe you're burnt out. Maybe you're dealing with some really awful coworkers who make the experience less than great. Got to establish that, but build those micro joys in, because otherwise, what's the point of being miserable at the thing that you are spending most of your life at? You know what I'm saying?
1: This is a huge time of year for traveling, as we all know. Hi, I'm Amanda Orlando, and of course I have a checklist before I go on any trip. Right at the top of that list, going to Mitchell's Salon and Day Spa. I gotta get my mani-pedi, maybe a wax appointment to go with my brand new bathing suit. 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And I bet you didn't think about this, but you can get a lot of your favorite products in travel size at Mitchell's Salon and Day Spa, so your skin and hair look just as good on vacation as they do at home. No matter where you go this summer, make sure your first stop is Mitchell's Salon and Day Spa.
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3: If I were to ask you what makes for a good night's sleep, you'd probably say a dark, quiet room, not too many things on your mind. But every night when you go to get some Z's, how often do you really think about the temperature in your bedroom? Temperature may be one of the most underappreciated factors in sleep. That's according to the Senior Vice President of Research and Scientific Affairs at the National Sleep Foundation. We often hear about lights and screens and stress, but even modest changes in temperature and airflow can influence both how quickly you fall asleep and how deeply you stay asleep. Most experts will recommend a room temperature of 60 to 67 degrees Fahrenheit. You might also experiment with your sheets and what you actually wear to bed. Play around a bit and see what improves your sleep. You might be delightfully surprised. I'm Dr. Sanjay Gupta, helping you live a better life.
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In case you missed it, a big congratulations is in order to Sarah of Goshen, who is our listener of the week. And Amanda told her on Monday she is winning $250 to spend at Mitchell Salon and Day Spa. So she's going to take her daughter. They're sharing a birthday this week, and they're going to pamper themselves. 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
1: You know what you can? A better life with Dr. Sanjay Gupta.
2: They say consistency is key, but sometimes you just gotta switch it up. A new study out of Harvard School of Public Health found that varying your exercise routine could add years to your life. What exercise someone did didn't matter much. What did matter was that all the exercises together worked all the muscle groups in their body. Now, an added benefit to changing things up is it can help you push through the plateau effect. That's when your body gets so efficient at doing something that you actually stop getting better at it. And we know from previous research that specializing in any one sport at a young age can make someone actually more prone to injury. And as experts we talk to point out, even elite athletes switch up things with their workouts, making sure to target strength, cardio, flexibility, balance, and doing that every single week. I'm Dr. Sanjay Gupta, helping you live a better life.
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why is it that I have to shop at multiple stores in order to be able to get everything needed on my grocery list? You know what? People rag on me for it. Stick with me for this one. It's Kaylin here on Warm 98.5. I'll tell you why it bothers me so much and the argument people make against me coming up in two songs.

I like the players. No diggity, no doubt. Play on, play it. Play on, play it. Yo, Street drops the verse.

0: get robbed. No diggity, no doubt. Yeah. Blackstreet Productions. We out.
1: Okay, I got into an argument with a coworker this morning, and he knows that I'm getting ready to talk about him on the radio. So first of all, hello. Thanks for the conversation this morning. It's Kaylin here on Warm 98.5. Can we please stop acting like people who drive around to multiple grocery stores is doing it wrong? Because honestly, I don't understand why people get so bothered about how somebody else buys their groceries. I am one of those people. I shop in multiple places. I go to Publix. I go to Kroger. I go occasionally to Aldi. I go to Sam's Club, and I get different things at certain stores because each store has certain things that I love. My coworker said, oh, just pick one store. Okay. But then I'm either paying more for everything or skipping out on things that me and my husband and my family love. And when you think about it, grocery store prices, they are not exactly cheap right now. So if I can save money by grabbing certain items at one place and better quality items someplace else, why wouldn't I? My coworker made this argument this morning about gas, and he's like, oh, well, the gas that you're burning going from store to store to save $2 isn't worth it, and traffic is a pain. Most people aren't driving 45 minutes across town for a single carton of eggs, okay? A lot of us already pass these stores during our normal routines. Like me, I drive past all of them on my way home from work. Also, sometimes it's not even about saving money, it's about availability. So yes, I'm going to hit all of these stores. My grocery list is not loyal to one store. It's loyal to my budget, and that's what matters, okay?
2: Nominate your
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4: 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There are four of them. Number one, nutrition. The Mediterranean diet really is the gold standard. Number two, exercise. You should be getting 150 minutes of moderate intensity exercise or 75 minutes of vigorous intensity exercise every week, plus strength training and stretching. Number three, sleep. Sleep is when your body and your brain repair themselves. You should be getting 7 to 9 hours a night. And finally, number four often gets forgotten, socialization. It's not a bonus. It's a necessity for a healthy life, finding a sense of community, purpose, and belonging. I'm Dr. Sanjay Gupta, helping you live a better life.
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So it's Chicken Tender Week here on Warm 98.5. 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

Hope your work day is going great. I know mine is. I'm crossing all the things off of my to-do list today to get ready for my weekend. It's Kaylin on Warm 98.5. Coming up later this hour, your chance to win $75 to Burger King. If you want free lunch or free dinner, make sure you keep on listening.

I remember back in the day, I had a MySpace profile. So to hear that MySpace may be making a comeback brings back all the memories. It's Warm 98.5. We'll talk more about it in three songs.

You know what? If digital cameras are making a comeback, I don't see why MySpace can't make a comeback, too. It's Kaylin here on Warm 98.5. Allegedly, they are trying to bring the platform back to life. They have given it CPR, and I'm hoping if they do bring it back, it'll be exactly like it was when I was a teenager. Should I have had a profile at my age? No, okay? But all my friends had it, so I needed to have one, too.

0: time to score some free lunch here on Warm 98.5. I'm Kaylin. Burger King has a new drink, and it sounds absolutely delightful to cool down this summer. It's the new Orange Dreamsicle Freezy King, an orange-flavored frozen beverage topped with smooth orange cream and flavored cold foam and orange and cream crumble. 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
1: 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A better life with Dr. Sanjay Gupta.
2: Staying active every day will go a long way towards helping you live a happy, healthy, and pain-free life. And there's perhaps no movement more fundamental than walking. It reinforces the alignment, stability, and coordinated muscle activation that supports how your body moves, whether you're doing strenuous exercise or simply going about your daily life. This is according to Dana Santis, a strength and conditioning specialist. Even though you walk every day, Dana does say you can make small adjustments to immediately improve your walking mechanics. So, keep your rib cage stacked over your pelvis. Avoid leaning over or arching your lower back. Allow your arms to swing naturally in coordination with your legs. Keep your gaze forward, your jaw relaxed, and then just breathe in through your nose and out through your mouth. I'm Dr. Sanjay Gupta, helping you live a better life.
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4: 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But every night when you go to get some Z's, how often do you really think about the temperature in your bedroom? Temperature may be one of the most underappreciated factors in sleep. That's according to the Senior Vice President of Research and Scientific Affairs at the National Sleep Foundation. We often hear about lights and screens and stress, but even modest changes in temperature and airflow can influence both how quickly you fall asleep and how deeply you stay asleep. Most experts will recommend a room temperature of 60 to 67 degrees Fahrenheit. You might also experiment with your sheets and what you actually wear to bed. Play around a bit and see what improves your sleep. You might be delightfully surprised. I'm Dr. Sanjay Gupta, helping you live a better life.
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And for usual, you can go ahead and find us on Facebook at Warm98 and chime in with your answer. What is something younger you would be shocked that you do now? And if I'm being honest, if you told 19, 20, 21-year-old me that I would be in bed by 9:30 on a Friday night because I wanted to be, I probably would have laughed in your face because I used to be a night owl. Now I protect my sleep like it's my job because I need it. What is your answer? Let us know on Facebook, Warm98.

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3: There are lots of things you can measure to get an idea of how healthy you are at any given moment. Temperature, heart rate, blood pressure, just to name a few. But how about how healthy you will be and how long you're likely to live? According to a new study out of the University at Buffalo, two simple strength tests are pretty accurate at predicting longevity in older women. One is hand grip strength, and the other is how quickly people can stand up from a seated position without using their arms. By the way, I remember interviewing former President Jimmy Carter when he was quite old and being really impressed how he just popped out of the chair without using his arms. Not a lot of older people can actually do that. But I think the message here is that maintaining strength as you age is going to help you perform everyday activities, but also help you avoid injury and stay independent. I'm Dr. Sanjay Gupta, helping you live a better life.
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something younger you would be shocked that you do now? It's Warm 98.5. Ashley is listening today in Hamilton, and she said, younger me would be shocked that I get excited about going to Costco. I used to think shopping was all about clothes. Now I'm texting my husband about the cheapest paper towels to buy. And you know what? If that isn't the reality of becoming an adult, I don't know what is. Those conversations, what brand to buy, which one is necessary for your household. 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

You are another hour closer to quitting time, my friend. It's Kaylin here on Warm 98.5. A lot of great songs coming your way this hour to wrap up my time here with you today. Taylor Swift, Mariah Carey, Justin Timberlake, Destiny's Child. Plus, taking more answers, part of our social question of the day today. What is something younger you would be shocked that you do now? You can go ahead and check.

Feeling green outside for the next 2 days. A lot of sunshine today, low humidity and a high of 84, and then 85 tomorrow as clouds increase ahead of a good bit of rain this weekend. We're going to see frequent rounds of rain and thunderstorms on Saturday and scattered rain on Sunday. This is WWT meteorologist Randy Rico on Warm 98.5.

Did it take me a while to get out of the parking lot? Yes. However, oh my gosh, no regrets at all seeing Hillary Duff earlier this week. Swarm 98.5. I just love the fact that she graced us with her presence. As are many people doing this summer. 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Who's coming to town? 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

0: What is something younger you would be shocked that you do now? It's Warm 98.5. Again, my answer is the fact that I'm in bed at 9:30 on a Friday night. You know what? I am one of those people. I protect my sleep. And so if that is something that I need to do in order to be able to get the full hours of sleep that I need, that is what I'm going to do. If I'm tired, I'm just going to go to bed. What is the point of staying up when you're tired? Nicole is listening today. She said, I remember making fun of my mom for watching the weather. Now I'm checking the radar 3 times a day before I leave the house, especially this time of year. That is such a valid thought. Tyler said, I used to think cooking dinner every night sounded boring. Now I find myself watching cooking videos for fun and arguing over the best air fryer. The amount of recipes that pop up in my TikTok feed on a regular, you would think that I am a chef, and that's not necessarily the case either. And Chris said, I swore I would never drive a minivan because they weren't cool. Now I completely understand why parents love them. The sliding doors are a game changer. And you know what? To be honest, minivans have changed. Like, there's a lot of cool features in those bad boys these days. What is your answer? It's our social question of the day. What is something younger you would be shocked that you do now? Chime in on our Facebook page at Warm98.
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2: a better life with Dr. Sanjay Gupta.
3: Staying active every day will go a long way towards helping you live a happy, healthy, and pain-free life. And there is perhaps no movement more fundamental than walking. It reinforces the alignment, stability, and coordinated muscle activation that supports how your body moves, whether you're doing strenuous exercise or simply going about your daily life. This is according to Dana Santis, a strength and conditioning specialist. Even though you walk every day, Dana does say you can make small adjustments to immediately improve your walking mechanics. So, keep your rib cage stacked over your pelvis. Avoid leaning over or arching your lower back. Allow your arms to swing naturally in coordination with your legs. Keep your gaze forward, your jaw relaxed, and then just breathe in through your nose and out through your mouth. I'm Dr. Sanjay Gupta, helping you live a better life.
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time for me to head on out of here and enjoy the rest of my Thursday. I hope you do the same when it's quitting time for you. It's Kaylin on Warm 98.5 tomorrow, Friday, your last chance at winning a $75 gift card to Burger King. So if you would like some free lunch, make

Feeling great outside for the next 2 days. A lot of sunshine today, low humidity and a high of 84, and then 85 tomorrow as clouds increase ahead of a good bit of rain this weekend. We're going to see frequent rounds of rain and thunderstorms on Saturday and scattered rain on Sunday. This is WWT meteorologist Randy Rico on Warm 98.5.

98.5. So Chicken Tender Week on the Sweet Deals page at warm98.com has turned out to be really popular. 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

There's Adele's Easy on Me on Warm 98.5 and on the free Warm 98 app. I'm Steve Mann, and I just got these tickets yesterday, and I'll give away a pair today between 5 and 6, and we'll have another pair tomorrow between 5 and 6. Tickets to see Barry Manilow on Wednesday at Heritage Bank Center. He had a ton of hits. You probably know all of them. Man.

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Warm 98.5. So if all goes to plan, you and the kids can do this the day after Halloween. They can stuff themselves with candy, and I guess you can too, and go play putt-putt. The Cincinnati Park Board just approved a 3-year lease for the Cincinnati Legends Putt House at Freedom Park. It's a $1 million 18-hole putt-putt course. Now, they still need building permits, but again, if all goes to plan, it's supposed to open November 1st.

0: Warm 98.5. Derek Hough is bringing his Christmas show, Dance for the Holidays, to the Andrew J. Brady Music Center 2 days before Christmas. And if you have the answer to Amanda Orlando's one-question quiz tomorrow morning at 6:20, she'll give you 4 tickets to that show.
1: I'm going under in this time. I fear there's no one to save me. This all or nothing really got away. You're driving me crazy.

0: There's Pat Benatar on Warm 98.5. And if you have a smart speaker, just say, play Warm 98, and there we are. I'm Steve Mann, and Hillary Duff was at Riverbend the other night. Sold out show, maybe you were there. If you were, you probably saw her try Cincinnati chili on stage in the middle of the show. She sat down, somebody brought her a bowl of chili that had oyster crackers soaking in it for over an hour. And we'll assume no one told her, and she guessed that cinnamon was a part of the recipe.
1: Do you like cinnamon, or like what's the... Yeah! Nutmeg, cinnamon, nutmeg. That's good. You should be famous for that. That's really good.
0: So she liked it. She's a fan. Unlike Joe Burrow, who does not like it.
2: I hate it. Cincinnati's going to hate me. Yeah. I hate that stuff. Yeah.
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4: If you're heading up 75 north, there's a wreck after 63 Monroe. The two left lanes are blocked there, and you're hitting the brakes as you approach the Butler Regional Highway. 275 east, there's a wreck after New Richmond. Don't see a backup around that one. In Kentucky, 275 east is a wreck before 7175. That's on the left shoulder. Traffic slowing from Mineola Pike. 275 west, there's a broken down vehicle just before the Taylor Mill exit. That one's got the left lane blocked. Traffic back to Alexandria Pike. 71 north, there's a vehicle blocking the right lane on the off-ramp to Ridge. Worcester Pike eastbound is a wreck as you approach Indian View Avenue. Traffic is being directed around that accident site. And US 50, both directions affected by an accident near Montgomery Maple Grove Road. I'm Wendy Walker with traffic.
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6: 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That's according to the Senior Vice President of Research and Scientific Affairs at the National Sleep Foundation. We often hear about lights and screens and stress, but even modest changes in temperature and airflow can influence both how quickly you fall asleep and how deeply you stay asleep. Most experts will recommend a room temperature of 60 to 67 degrees Fahrenheit. 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I'm Dr. Sanjay Gupta, helping you live a better life.
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Actually, you'll want to text me a little bit later on this hour to get in to win a couple of tickets to see Barry Manilow on Wednesday at Heritage Bank Center. Between now and then, I've got Ed Sheeran, Michael Jackson, Crowded House, and Backstreet Boys. Now it's Journey on Warm 98.5.

It's Amanda Orlando with a warm, maybe 8.5 morning show. Tomorrow, another chance to win a 4-pack of tickets for Derek Huff's Dance for the Holidays with a one-question quiz at 6:40. 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

Warm 98.5. So Barry Manilow is going to be at Heritage Bank Center on Wednesday. And coming up in 9 minutes, I'll give you a keyword to text to get in to win a couple of tickets to that show.

There's Whitney Houston on Warm 98.5 and on the free Warm 98 app. I'm Steve Mann, and I just got these tickets yesterday. Tickets to see Barry Manilow at Heritage Bank Center on Wednesday, this coming Wednesday, August 5th. He's been doing it for five decades, and I'm sure you probably know all the history.

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0: There's Dua Lipa on Warm 98.5 and on the free Warm 98 app. I'm Steve Mann. And Chicken Tender Week on the Sweet Deals page has turned out to be pretty popular. So each day we're featuring a different restaurant. 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They've got two locations. And 8 Top Grill in Guilford, Indiana. 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Go to the homepage, and on the right side, about halfway down, you'll see a blue and white banner that says sweet deals. Click on that. That'll take you right to the page.
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2: A better life with Dr. Sanjay Gupta.
3: Staying active every day will go a long way towards helping you live a happy, healthy, and pain-free life. And there's perhaps no movement more fundamental than walking. It reinforces the alignment, stability, and coordinated muscle activation that supports how your body moves, whether you're doing strenuous exercise or simply going about your daily life. This is according to Dana Santis, a strength and conditioning specialist. Even though you walk every day, Dana does say you can make small adjustments to immediately improve your walking mechanics. So, keep your rib cage stacked over your pelvis. Avoid leaning over or arching your lower back. Allow your arms to swing naturally in coordination with your legs. Keep your gaze forward, your jaw relaxed, and then just breathe in through your nose and out through your mouth. I'm Dr. Sanjay Gupta, helping you live a better life.
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0: 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I'm Steve Mann, and a few weeks ago I went to Michigan. My niece was in Junior Olympics for artistic swimming, so we'd go to her meets, and then in between we'd go to eat or do something fun. One of the things we did was putt-putt. I forgot how much fun putt-putt can be. There was a new $1 million putt-putt golf course coming to the Banks. The Cincinnati Park Board approved a three-year lease yesterday for the Cincinnati Legends Putt House at Freedom Park, a $1 million 18-hole putt-putt course. Now, they still need building permits, but they're expected to get those by next week. And if all goes to plan, they're hoping to open the day after Halloween on November 1st.
1: This is a huge time of year for traveling, as we all know. 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
3: Should you still work out when you're injured, or should you take it easy? 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That can lead to stiffness, muscle loss, even reduced coordination. Certified strength and conditioning coach Dana Santis told us, recovery is about choosing the right kind of movement at the right time. 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I'm Dr. Sanjay Gupta, helping you live a better life.
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0: Thanks for making Warm 98.5 a part of your Thursday. I'm Steve Mann, and that will do it for me. Have a great rest of your night. John Tesh is coming up next.
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3: How often do you stop to wonder whether you should share something that's revealing, maybe even embarrassing, with a partner, a friend, or even your boss? In her new book called Revealing, The Underrated Power of Oversharing, behavioral scientist Leslie John says doing just that can help you deepen relationships that are vital to your life. We need people to trust us in order to get things like love, friendship, and career success. That's what she told us. When you make yourself vulnerable by revealing something sensitive, it does make other people trust you. In turn, when you ask someone to reveal something about themselves, showing that interest will generally lead someone to like you more. Why? Because people like to be asked about themselves, she says. It also signals that they are discriminating and choosy, but in a good way. I'm Dr. Sanjay Gupta, helping you live a better life.
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